The NBA playoffs are underway, and now you can trade every game on Kalshi. You can also trade on who wins each series, the conference finals, and the championship. 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Thank you.

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3: my name is Michael Yator. I'm the county commissioner Kajiado. We got to get this information last night, very late in the night, that there was a building and a building which was under construction which collapsed. So we got that information and we started that there is a disaster here in Ngong Ololua here. So early this morning we continued informing all the agencies that are necessary, and we started preparing to come to the ground, and that's why we are here. So we have since started assessing the level of this disaster. We have information. 4 workers who are asleep in the incomplete building are not accounted. We are told there are 2 painters and 2 welders who are sleeping. They have not been accounted. We have their name. We are not sure whether they are in that debris or whether they escaped.
1: Orokomishina ile kaundurige juwa ado yolotiana Michael Yatora. 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Urminisai Hamilton.
4: I would wish to congratulate county government and the national government for their quick response since it happened last night. There have been heavy rains pounding this area, and you can see that the soil here is soggy, and chances are that this building collapsed because of structural issues, but that is something that we leave out to the experts. But it's important to point out that in the last 2 weeks our officers have been visiting this building requesting for to be given the documentations, and I understand the person said that she was out of the country. We are properly being briefed so that we can also look at what is the kind of documentation that we have.
1: Or minister Lero Batengulubuni the country juu ado yolotiana Hamilton Parasaina elimuna joke gira buduka ya gira senjurore tenkaraki na jina tuurori tena luborori juu ado ibali orais William Ruto 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
5: In our lifetime, we are going to change our country. I have so much belief in it. Don't worry about the naysayers. Don't worry about the pessimists and the people who see nothing good. I sometimes wonder when I see people say how much of a crisis we have in education. And I wonder. I mean, there was no crisis when we had a shortage of 100,000 teachers. Now that we have hired 100,000 teachers, there is a crisis. There was no crisis when there was a shortage of classrooms. Now that we have built 23,000 in 3 years, all of a sudden, there is a crisis. Really?
1: Lomon Hoibalu Nyorais, William Ruto. 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
6: We've gathered here today as Jubilee members of Kajiado County coming in to start the mobilization and mobilizing Jubilee and popularizing Jubilee party. We had a meeting for all aspirants. We have the resolutions that we have agreed in this meeting. We shall go to open the county office on the 17th June 2026, a launch of it. We shall have grassroots mobilization. We've not agreed on zoning. We are saying we as a party will run ourselves from the presidency to all the seats to the MCA. We shall field all candidates there. New membership and registration, we are also encouraging members who want to come and join, and also members to check their status in the Jubilee register, so you please ask to do so. We have clear structures of our party, and we are running as a party. From our county level, as we know who's our presidential candidate, and we are running it as one. We do not say we are dispensing anything that is being discussed up there, but ours as a purpose, we know who's our leader, and is we are really instructed, you know, it's Bwana Matia.
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1: As it stands now, we have like two or three teachers in every JSS school. The subjects are not only two. We need specialists in every subject area to be sent to those JSS schools so that learning can be meaningful. Right now, you find that a CRE teacher is teaching mathematics in JSS. A mathematics teacher is teaching PE. So we want the government to address the issue of JSS by employing all the 44,000 teachers. We know the ratio right now is at a very low rate. One teacher is teaching about 200 students.
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4: 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Well, thank you. Thank you Mama Tracy. 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
2: 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Yes.
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4: 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Uh-huh. 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
4: 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Yes. Number 10.
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4: God's grace at the moment of death. Empiri yes. 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
0: 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Asho Leng Helen Arudo ajire jo Happy Mother's Day to you, my hero, my mentor, and I celebrate you, my warrior, in Jesus' name. 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
0: 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Mother's Day ingine itakuwa next year. 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
2: Yes.
1: Now we're in all the money appeal. Na Narok County government, I'm an engineer.
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1: 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I got a damn again, I get a star 462 hash. 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